me. Lonely is the night, and lonely will be the day, until you're coming back to me and promise me to stay. I take a walk to sneak around your place.

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I kept hoping for one more question, or for someone to say, who do you think you are? So I could tell them intensity, a drop evaporates by law. In conclusion, leaving is easy when you've got someplace you need to be. I'm giving up this gig for another season. TV on mute.

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No, I'm from California. I don't know where I'm at. They better have some fun. 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
0: And we're doing just that. Peace and freedom.
2: Le festival

Divergence FM. Get the sound, stick up out your mouth. Where to get time, mind? We know everything that you about. So try another.

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If I go walking, you are there with me, everywhere, with every step.

listening to your voice troubles my mind. My whole life hangs on your lips. 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I can no longer touch your heart.

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Hitchhiked away across USA. Plucked her eyebrows on the way. 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She says, hey babe, take a walk on the wild side.

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0: You can't trust them. 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
1: I don't want to go home. I want you to know I made a strong case for you. I told them that you were a good person. Reliable, smart, honest. And then they told me who you were and what you had done. Let's just say forgiveness isn't one of their strong suits. Good luck.